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0: Breaker 19, this here's a rubber duck. You got a copy on me, Big Ben? Come on. Yeah, 10-4, Big Ben, for sure, for sure. By golly, it's clean, clear to Flagtown. Come on. Yeah, it's a big 10-4 there, Big Ben. Yeah, we definitely got the front door, good buddy. Mercy sakes alive, looks like we've got us a convoy.
1: Was the dark of the moon on the 6th of June in a Kenworth pulling logs. Cab over Pete with a reefer on and a Jimmy hauling hogs. We is heading for Bear on I-10 about a mile out of Shaky Town. I says, Pigpen, this here's a rubber duck and I'm about to put the

By the time we got into Tulsa town, we had 85 trucks in all. But they's a roadblock up on the Cloverleaf, and them bears is wall to wall. Yeah, them smokies as thick as bugs on a bumper. They even had a bear in the air. I says, calling all trucks, this here's the duck. We about to go.

0: story, Big Ben. You're still too close. 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Mercy sakes, you better back off another 10.
1: Well, we rolled up Interstate 44 like a rocket sled on rails. We tore up all of our swindle sheets and left them sitting on the scales. By the time we hit that shy town, them bears was getting smart. They'd brought up some reinforcements from the Illinois National Guard. There's armored cars and tanks and jeeps and rigs of every size. Yeah, them chicken coops was full of bears and choppers filled the skies. Well, we shot the line, we went for broke with 1,000 screaming trucks and 11 long-haired friends of Jesus in a chartreuse microbus.
0: Rubber duck to Sodbuster. Come on, are you out? 10-4, Sodbuster. Listen, you want to put that microbus in behind that suicide jockey? Yeah, he's hauling dynamite. He needs all the help he can get.
1: Well, we laid a strip for the Jersey Shore and prepared to cross the line. I could see the bridge was lined with bears, but it didn't have a doggone dime. I says, Pigpen, this here's a rubber duck. We just ain't going to pay no toll. So we crashed the gate doing 98. I says, let them truck.

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1: Turn it up, son. All right, boy. This is her favorite song, you know that, right? So we play it good and loud. She might get up and dance again. Oh, she put her beard down.

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2: What?
3: Oh, man.
1: I read it in a Babysitter's Club book when I was like 8, and for some reason I decided to memorize it.
2: I thought that was Disney for beers around the world. apples, when you go to the store and you buy apples, they're usually anywhere from 6 months to a year old.
1: What?
2: Yeah, so when they pick them, it's usually like only during a certain time of year, August, November. So depending on when you go to the store, when they first pick them, they take them and they dip them into some wax coating.
3: Oh,
2: and then they put them in cold storage. So sometimes a month to a year old before it even hits the shelves.
1: Wow.
3: I think potatoes are that way too.
2: Really?
3: I think.
2: I don't think they dip potatoes into wax.
3: I know they don't do that. But I'm definitely positive that you can open your car using the key fob underneath your chin. I'm telling you, all these are great.
2: Are we going to open this up to everybody else? Yes. If anybody else has a little thing we all need to know.
3: What is something that you know, but you don't think others know? Call us up.
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2: Hey, we're taking phone calls on what's something that you know but you don't think others do. This is a Texas from Mike. He says, hey, guys, all of the Fruit Loops are the same flavor. Yeah, I actually did.
3: Somebody told me that one time, but I never believed them. Is that scientifically proven? Like, do we know? Is it one flavor for real? Sure.
2: I think so, yeah.
3: All right, hello. What do you know that no one else knows?
4: Apple storage. They actually put them in a storage room that is completely sealed. They suck out all the oxygen and fill the room with nitrogen. And they can keep apples up to 3 years fresh.
3: Wow, that's even more. And that goes deeper than mine. All right. Hey, thank you, man.
4: Yep.
3: All right. Hello. What about you? What do you know that no one else knows?
5: That fresh eggs, when you get them from like a farm,

0: anytime you get eggs and you refrigerate them, they have to stay in the refrigerator.
1: And don't wash them. If you buy them from the farmers, ask if they're washed or not. Because if they're washed, those you have to put right into the fridge.
0: That is correct. Because by cleaning them off, you wipe away the bloom, which is the protective barrier that keeps bacteria out.
1: I love this. I love this. Thank you very much.
0: Welcome. Thank you.
1: All right. What about you? What do you know that nobody else knows?
2: Yeah. Did you know that eggs from the grocery store are at least 6 months old before you buy them?
1: I didn't know that.
2: Yes.
1: All right.
2: They are.
1: All right. Thank you.
2: All right.
1: What about you? What do you know that nobody else knows?
3: Hold your hand up to your eyes. Look through, make an eyeglass out of your hand so you can focus in on small print.
1: What?
4: Oh my gosh, this is working. It's like you have a fake monocle with your fingers.
1: Isn't that weird? I guess it just because it takes your peripheral vision out, it maybe allows you to focus.
4: This is witchcraft.
1: I'm going to look like a dork if I'm in a restaurant, though, and I'm like, oh, let me see here. So, that's fantastic. Thank you, man. All right, so what do you know that nobody else knows?
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0: We're the legendary 100.1 WLAY.
1: So we're asking, what do you know that other people don't know? We're actually learning a lot of stuff. I'm writing some of the stuff down. And then I'm telling people, you bet you don't know this. hey there, what do you got?
2: So this might be somewhat of a boring fact, but I think this will help a lot of people getting their animals groomed, their dogs mainly. So the more often that you get a dog's nails cut, the shorter you can actually get them. People don't understand that if you go 2 times a year, we can't cut their nails down very short that quick. But then there actually gets longer the longer you wait to cut their nails.
3: Did not know that.
1: How often do you recommend they get nails done?
2: I would say probably once a month. I know a lot of groomers will offer for you to just stop by and get them cut really quick, or you can get them done at your vet.
1: Okay.
2: But probably once a month, I would say, would be perfect. Even if you're not taking off a lot, it makes that quick go back, and you can get them even shorter.
1: That's good.
2: We just have a lot of people that complain and say, my dog's nails are still too long, and we can't really go any further. So.
1: There you go. Thank you very much. Good one.
2: Thank you.
3: What about you? What do you know that no one else knows?
4: On the center line of a highway where you can pass, what are the dots called?
1: Oh, the little
4: passing zone.
3: So in a passing zone, the little hash marks, the little notches. I'm going to call them notches.
1: I'm going to call them, what are they called?
4: They're called skips, S-K-I-P-S, and they're 40 feet apart.
1: Skips, 40 feet skips. Yep. All right.
3: Well, that's cool.
1: Now we know. Appreciate it. See you.
3: Thanks. Bye. Hi, what about you? What do you know that no one else knows?
4: The earth is round.
1: First off, it's not, and birds aren't real. So,
3: you just started something else.
4: How is everything else round?
1: Exactly right. I'm with you, man. You can't fool me. All right, thank you, man. Hi there. What do you know that no one else knows?
5: I know that antipasta salad has no pasta in it.
3: The antipasta is no pasta.
1: It doesn't like pasta. Why would it want to be it?
5: Well, I know. It's just like anti-pasta salad doesn't have pasta in it.
1: Yeah, that's what you said. All right.
3: I know something. Everybody repeats themselves.
1: Hi there. What you got?
6: For really bad heartburn, chew a dogwood lamp. Like, peel it and chew the juice, and it goes away.
1: A what?
3: For heartburn, chew a dogwood limb, and it'll go away.
6: Yes. Yeah, take the bark off of it first, but yeah.
1: Mm-hmm. I was born at night, but not last night.
3: You see people just chewing trees.
6: I swear it does.
1: When
6: I was pregnant, my stepdad kept telling me to do it, and I thought it was crazy. And it finally got to the point where I was just like, whatever. And yeah, I finally listened, and it really did work. I didn't have it anymore.
3: Okay.
1: There you go. Thank you. Bye. See ya.
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4: What do you know? What do you know? What do you know that no one else knows? Hi there. Good morning.
5: Yeah, when you crack a whip or a towel, the sound you hear is the tip of it breaking the sound barrier.
6: Oh, you know, I think I heard that somewhere.
4: Poof. That was my brain. Wow.
6: All right. Thank you, man.
4: Thanks, man.
6: Hello. What about you? What do you know that nobody else seems to have a clue about?
7: Yeah, man. You know the rotten egg smell that they say is in for natural gas?
6: Yeah.
7: That's not actually what natural gas smells like. It's actually a product that's put in the natural gas so that residential customers can notify, like they can smell it and realize that there's a problem if the gas is there.
6: Yeah. And by the way, just a little bit of safety, too. If you do smell natural gas like a leak, don't go and turn things on and off and all that kind of stuff. Don't even touch a light switch.
4: Yeah.
6: Leave your home and then call 911 or the gas company or whatever. But, yeah, don't actually play with anything that's going to, you know, throw any kind of spark because you don't want your house to explode.
4: Sure. Hey, good stuff. Thanks, bro. Absolutely. Appreciate you.
7: Thank you.
6: Hello. What about you? What do you know that no one else knows?
8: The tassels on the top of hats, the beanie hats with the ball on top, the reason that

0: they were first made is the sailors wouldn't hit their heads on the doors when they went under them.
1: Oh.
2: Did not know that.
1: That's awesome.
2: You knew the assignment well. Thank you.
1: All right. Hi, what about you? What do you know that nobody else knows?
3: Yes. My daughter Stormy said that you probably didn't know that John Taylor, our president, had the most children with 15 children.
2: Didn't know that.
1: Were they all the same mama?
3: I don't know.
1: That's what I want to know.
3: Had in high school.
2: Well, that's good stuff. Tell your daughter we said hey.
3: I sure will.
1: Hey, Stormy.
4: Hi, Stormy.
1: All right. What do you know that no one else knows?
5: September 27th this year is the view at the pole where everybody gets together and they pray for their schools.
2: Love that. Love
5: and
2: that.
5: And then on October 5th is actually Bring Your Bible to School Day, where you celebrate your religious freedom. And not a lot of people do this anymore, but it's a good thing for people to know.
1: Heck yeah. Very good to know.
2: Yeah. I think we need more of that. Meet us at the pole.
1: Yeah.
2: You know?
1: Yes.
2: We should do it every day. Thank you. Appreciate you.
5: Thank you.
1: Hi. What do you know that no one else knows?
6: So if you have a really bad Charlie horse, you can be like Carl on Sling Blade, get you a big old tablespoon of mustard. That son of a gun will go away.
1: You rub mustard on a Charlie horse and it goes away?
6: No, you actually take a table.
2: You eat it.
1: Oh.
2: Bubba's going to be over slathered himself in Grey Poupon.
1: Yeah.
6: Don't do that on the beach, friends. That's not.
2: That's what you should have told us. All Did right. you guys know that if you slather yourself?
1: You know what? I think we're done with this. This whole thing is done.
2: Thank y'all.
1: Bye.
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0: Score guy, he calls us and tells us his high score on his video game in his room, and here he is.
1: Text message.
2: All right, but wait, we're trying to give you a big, proper introduction.
0: Bubba, it's fine.
1: Okay.
0: What's your score, buddy? What you got?
1: I went all the way to the top and hit the grand jackpot just a few minutes ago.
3: The grand jackpot?
0: All right,
3: he's amazing.
1: $95 billion. Well, let me get off of this one. Playing bingo. I don't know why.
2: Oh, yeah, me either. That's...
1: $95 billion. 184,389,911.
2: Beers on the wall.
0: Wow, good
2: take
0: job.
2: Down, pass it around.
0: All right.
1: I told you. When I get going, I'm going to be playing this game for 2 days.
2: Yeah, you're unstoppable. High score guy. You are.
1: Hey, you know something?
2: What?
1: It's the first time I've ever hit the grand jackpot on this game. It's called High Tower.
2: Yeah.
1: Every how many numbers you get at the bottom,
2: High Tower.
1: You add up and start moving you towards the top.
2: Oh.
0: All right.
2: Dude, it's...
1: Yeah, like, six tries.
0: Yeah.
1: And if you get a plus one, that's an extra free spin.
0: All right, well, listen, we got to roll. It's good talking to you. Thank you. Congratulations.
1: Hey, I ain't talked to y'all in a while because I ain't never got a hold of you.
2: No.
1: I put your number back in my new cell phone, so I texted to you this morning and told you my score, but I added to it. I text y'all.
2: Well, oftentimes I know that Schaefer will pick up the phone and talk with you.
1: I text you on my cell phone.
2: Okay. Well, I'm glad you got through today.
1: All right. If I get a little bit more higher, I'm going to tell you.
2: Oh, you sound high enough.
1: All right. Later.
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1: There's nothing really clever about it. 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
1: Carson, what'd you make? Did you do dinner last night? Did you make your own?
2: I did. I cooked.
1: Oh, what'd you do?
2: Pasta? No. Look at me. I used the oven, D. I made my little impossible chicken nugs because I wanted to throw them in a salad. I made this big fancy salad. And then
3: They're not chicken.
1: I know.
3: Impossible bean nugs.
2: Whatever.
1: Right. Okay. So anyway,
2: So then I went to go put the full tray, the cookie sheet, went to go put it back in the oven because that's where it gets stored. And I opened the oven and it's still really, really hot.
1: Mm-hmm.
2: This isn't good.
3: Did you turn it off?
2: I sure did. The oven had been off at that point for over half an hour. And I open it and I realize the heat keeps just coming at me. It is actively on, despite the fact that it says it's off.
3: Oh, wow.
2: So then I go and find my circuit breaker.
1: Look at, wow.
2: I know. Look at me, right? So I turn off the circuit breaker,

0: about 20 minutes later, I feel like it's still emanating heat. And so then I yank the stove. I'm in a new place. That's also why I've never cooked with this before. Yeah. I pull it out of the wall and I unplug it. And then I left it for another about hour. And I'm like, okay. And I go back in. All right. So now, I felt that I had some sort of phantom stove that it just kept. It didn't matter. It was unplugged. It didn't matter. It was the circuit breakers off. I thought it was just going to keep cooking. But finally, all right, it's cooled down. And now I go, huh. So I am not even a week into this new place, but I've got to call my landlord. Hi there.
1: Hey there.
0: Your oven is haunted.
2: So that actually happened to us. We responded back when I was a firefighter to the exact situation. They tried to pull it out from the stove oven thing. They tried to pull it out from the cabinet to get to the plug, but they couldn't because it was like 800 degrees. So we got there and we had to do it with all of our gear on and everything.
0: Yeah.
2: They almost lost their house because of it.
0: See, that's what I was big afraid of. So, oh no, I got that thing. I got yoinked.
2: Yeah,
0: I did that all by my little stuff and I unplugged
2: kudos
0: it.
2: Kudos to you, by the way, for knowing to unplug it.
0: Because I don't know why I didn't think the circuit breaker was enough. I was like, no, I'm still not trusting the power here. So I thought I'm going to, at this point, it's now just going to go over the balcony.
3: How were the chicken nugs?
0: Honestly, they were very tasty and crispy. Okay.
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0: a straight answer on. I thought maybe you guys can.
1: Okay.
2: What you got?
0: How soon is later?
1: Any time after 1 second.
2: No.
1: Yeah.
2: Not realistically. Hey, I'll talk to you later. 1001. Hey, that's no. Anytime after, I'd say it's at least an hour. Can we agree on that?
1: The technical term would be anything after like now.
2: I know.
1: After this very moment. But yeah, no, you're right. I think later, it depends upon the context. If I say, okay, well, I'll see you later, you know, that could mean in a week. That could mean
2: also, whatever. I'll see you later, or I'll talk to you later. I'll text you later. All have a little different thing. So what do you think it is?
0: Well, I don't know, because if somebody says, okay, I'll talk to you soon, I'm like, all right, later. What is it?
2: Oh, well, that's just another form of bye. You're saying later as in see you, bye, not in a time frame.
1: Yeah, as in I'll see you again later.
2: Yeah, you messed up your own thing.
0: Yeah, I guess it kind of depends. But I was just wondering. It went through my head, and I figured I'd ask you guys.
2: Well, you know what? That's exactly the kind of show we are.
1: Yeah, we're the guys you call for this.
2: Yes, yes, yes. You did right. You did really good. Thank you. What's your name?
0: My name is Sharon.
1: All right, Sharon, man. We'll talk with you later.
2: Later.
0: Later. Bye. Love you guys.
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0: 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That means all killer, no filler.
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2: Man, you see people are still debating the phrase, saying the word later. Like, later, okay, so later can mean two different things. It can be like, I'll see you later, or
3: meaning a time frame,
2: or okay, bye, later. That's later, a goodbye. That's a different thing.
3: Later can be a time or a goodbye. No wonder English is the hardest language.
2: Yeah.
3: Like, I feel bad for people trying to learn, because here is a simple word, later, which should just mean I'll see you soon. But then it also means goodbye. It's bizarre.
4: Good morning. Howdy.
3: Howdy.
4: Okay. So I won't presume that this is a super important topic, but
2: okay,
4: the debate on whether or not you say later is not what we debate about. We debate about what the other day was, because to my husband, the other day could be 2 years ago. But to me, I say, if you say the other day, it can't be like further back than 4 months.
3: Yeah, I agree with you. Actually, in my case, the other day means anything less than a week away.
2: I think that's a good rule.
3: If it's over a week, then you say, like a week and a half ago, a couple weeks ago, whatever it may be, maybe a couple months ago. The other day always is within a week's span.
2: Come on.
4: We've actually talked about this at family get-togethers, and the other day literally could be anywhere from a week or, you know, like I said, 2 or 3 years ago. Because as my husband said, well, it was the other day. It wasn't today. So,
2: right. Technically, he's correct. But no, it's not.
3: Right.
2: Real life, no.
3: Yeah. He's just trying to make an excuse as to why he's a dummy.
2: Yeah. Don't put up with that, girl.
3: You deserve better.
4: Well, you know what? He's actually really smart.
3: Except for that.
2: All right. All right. Get out of here. Thanks for listening.
4: All right.
2: See you, girl. Bye.
4: Thanks, y'all. Have a good day.
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1: You know, we're talking about different people. So the word like later means what to you?
2: It can mean goodbye.
1: Right. Later. Oh, yeah. Could mean time, but how much time is that? Let's do this later. Well, how,
2: like this afternoon or in a week?
1: Exactly. This guy, anyway, he's got you get a kind of a different word, I guess.
3: Hey, what about the whole weekend, next weekend, weekend after next?
1: Oh, that bothers me.
2: Wait, what do you mean?
1: Okay. Hey, you want to get together? Yeah, when you want to do it, let's do that next weekend. Is that
2: this coming weekend?
1: Is that the one that is about to happen, or is that 7 days
3: exactly
1: from this one?
2: Oh, and it's probably worse. Like if that conversation happens like on a Monday or Tuesday, because then, you know, because if it's on a Friday, you have that conversation. Well, next weekend means next weekend.
1: It doesn't mean the tomorrow.
2: Right.
1: It would mean right.
2: Right. But if it's on a Monday or a Tuesday, next weekend could mean this coming weekend.
1: I always say, I see. And sir, I think, do you say this weekend?
3: Let's get together the weekend after next. Is that 3 weekends from now?
1: The weekend, oh,
2: man. You know what? Pull out your calendars, look at the date, and just say, hey, why don't we do it on this date? There you go. Problem solved.
1: Ta-da.
3: See ya.
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1: Find out who your friends are.
2: Man, Tracy Lawrence is awesome. And there's a video that was going around last week. I'll read it to you. It's from Kirsten is her name. Listening to Tracy Lawrence, my dad, one of my biggest parts of my childhood, Paint Me in Birmingham, was always known as our song. He was just diagnosed with stage 4 cancer. We bought tickets back in December to go see him before he was diagnosed. I'm trying to get see if I can get Tracy him to meet Tracy Lawrence. And So everyone was – it went viral and everyone's following. So it happened. And Kirsten's joining us. Kirsten, what's up? It's Big D and Bubba. How was the concert with Tracy and your dad?
3: Hi. It was amazing. It was one of the best nights of my life.

0: And I know it was the same for my dad. We had a great time.
1: Did he got to go meet him, get on the bus? Is that what I saw?
0: Yeah, we actually got to go back on his tour bus for like probably around 20 minutes. It
1: Wow.
0: was six members of my family, and he was amazing.
2: Usually we don't last that long. When we get on the bus, it's either we're out like 2 minutes or like, okay, we've had enough of you and
1: Yeah,
2: go.
1: that's right.
2: So that's
1: You
2: awesome.
1: guys, that's pretty sweet. What did your dad tell Tracy?
0: Basically just that he had been listening to him his whole life. He raised two families on his music, and so Tracy's music was very impactful for him, and it was something that we had listened to any time we were in his truck going anywhere. So it's a really special moment.
1: I saw the video of when Tracy and your dad were on Tracy's bus this weekend, and seeing Tracy started like choking up. Like he was moved by it. I think a lot of people think, oh, you know, they get on there, they're just these singers. But it meant a lot to him that that music impacted your dad like that. And I'm glad you guys had a wonderful weekend. What a moment.
0: It was, and Tracy did choke up a little bit. He has some daughters that are actually my sister and I's age, and so I think he can relate a little bit. And it was incredible. And Tracy is so amazing for helping that to happen. And it was like they were best friends. So
1: Yeah, they did seem like they were like drinking buddies. It was pretty sweet. Well, but send our love to your dad and our prayers for health, and we hope that you guys enjoy that memory. And thanks so much for sharing it with us.
0: Yeah, thank you for reaching out.
1: All right, Kristen. We'll see you later. Bye-bye. If you want to find it, it's on Kirsten Reisbeck on TikTok and probably Instagram as well.
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2: Good morning. I was out the other night and I knew I was going to be one of those things where it's a, you know, you're going to run into people that you know and have known and have seen for a while. And I was fully prepared for that. What I wasn't prepared for was running into my brother's ex-girlfriend, oh, who I never liked and was pretty vocal about.
3: Oh, did she know that?
2: Yeah.
3: Oh,
2: yeah,
3: wow.
2: Yeah, yeah. So
4: were you with people at the time? Like,
2: actually, I had gone with friends, but I was walking around the place by myself.
4: So you guys both ran into each other.
2: Well, we didn't
4: solo.
2: Run in. She came up to me.
4: Oh.
2: She approached me.
4: Oh.
2: And I, hey, girl, how you been?
3: You got the old hey, girl.
2: Yeah, I was like, fine. And so, I just sit there, silent.
4: And you said she knew that you were very vocally negative against her, and she did the hey girl thing.
2: Yeah, because she used to try to, occasionally when we get offered maybe tickets to something, or we get some sort of hookup, or, you know, like the kind of perks that occasionally come with our jobs, she would try to horn in on it. And I'm like, I'm not dating you, and I don't like you. Why would I take you to this? And that's why I got the hey girl, because I guess she's still going to try to work that angle. How have you been? Oh my gosh. I just see everything that you're doing. I follow you on socials and it's so amazing. And I love, you're so successful.
4: Why weren't you nice to her though? I mean, just be nice one time. If she's being nice to you.
2: Look, I can tell you guys like that. I wish I was confrontational. That seems like a great way to live, is to just tell people what you actually think of them. But no, I was like, oh, yeah, hey, yeah, I moved. Oh, yeah, I live in a different place. Oh, yeah, I'm on this part. And I'm like, well, I got to get back to my people. She's like, but it's so good to see you. We should totally hang out. No, we should, totally shouldn't. Why should we? Why are we? Why did you waste 3.5 minutes of my time? When you are, like, you know.
3: You feel better.
2: Yes, thank you.
3: You're
2: it's so, like, why? Why are we faking this?
3: Right.
5: This is the Big D and Bubba Weekend Wake Up.
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0: Hey, what is
1: this woman called in? I've been talking to her. She demands to be put on the air. She's been singing. There's been gibberish. It's been a thing.
2: Is she happy? Sure.
0: All right, good. Put her on hold. Is she on hold? That yes. Her right there? Yep. Okay. Hello?
3: Myself in time.
0: Hello?
3: That moment of your name and God only knows.
0: Hello?
3: And I stop.
4: Hello?
3: That is not my voice. I told myself.
4: Okay.
3: Okay. Then I said, okay, let's do. I'm like, okay, this is freaking me out. Let's do the Posse.
4: Okay.
3: Doors are all closed. It's 4 in the morning. I must have shut them all down. By the sheep that I'm in, I leave my head on.
0: Posse meaning George Jones.
4: Yeah.
0: For those who don't
3: know.
0: And
3: I'm like,
0: yes.
3: This is not my voice.
0: Right. What the heck's
3: going
0: on?
3: What happened?
0: I don't know what's happening.
3: Honey, I could tell you right now.
0: Okay.
3: I could sing any song you want.
0: All right, let's hear it. Can you do? All right, can you do Bailey Zimmerman? Vince Gill.
4: Yeah, let's go with Vince Gill. That high lonesome sound.
0: Yeah, go rest high on the mountain and go.
3: Go rest high on that mountain.
0: All right, pretty good. All right, now we got the next one. Do Garth Brooks. Garth Brooks, the dance.
3: Garth Brooks,
0: the dance.
3: Well, I got friends in hard places where
0: the...
3: Okay.
0: All right, that's pretty good. How about Bobby Gunnell? We got a wheel we're going to roll. Hold on a second. We have it rolling.
4: It has landed on Travis Tritt.
0: Travis Tritt.
3: Making believe that I still love you.
4: I don't know what's happening here.
0: I love it.
3: You close.
0: All right.
3: Darling, well, when you're not with me.
0: Cool.
4: You're
0: thank you.
4: Somebody
0: all right. Loves. This is, ma'am, this
3: and
0: is a,
3: thank
0: this
3: you.
0: Is a Wendy's. pull around.
4: Okay, that's
0: right,
4: great.
0: Okay, thank you.
4: You did good.
0: Bye. Good job. Bye-bye. Just gonna hang up. I hung up.
4: What happened? How long was she doing that for you, like on hold?
1: Oh, at least 10 minutes.
0: Did you get to hear Garth?
1: No, I just put the phone receiver down and kept working.
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0: 100.1 WLAY.
1: So a lady called and said that Riley Green asked her to marry him, and I thought it was a joke. And then I don't think she's joking.
2: What?
1: Hey, you there? Let's say it's Big D and Bubba. So Riley Green asked you to marry him? How do you, that's pretty cool. How do you do that?
3: We have a private chat that we chat on.
2: Oh. You and Riley Green have hooked up online, like in DMs?
3: Mm-hmm. Every day.
1: Seriously?
3: 20, 30 times a day.
2: 20 and 30 messages a day or different times?
3: 20, 30 messages a day.
2: What?
1: So what's he saying? What do y'all talk about?
3: Him, the house, the animals.
1: Yeah.

0: Everything.
1: Okay, so
0: that can
1: so
0: change life.
1: Where what app are you on? I guess is my first question.
0: All of them.
1: No, but I'm saying, what app did he reach out to you on?
0: When I first met him.
1: Yes.
0: I was texting him on Facebook.
1: Okay, so you got on Riley Green's Facebook page and started private chatting with him.
0: Yeah.
1: And he responded, and now you guys have fallen in love?
0: Yes.
2: How big is the wedding going to be?
0: That's up to him. I told him we want private. We have it private. We want it fully engulfed, whatever. We're going to do it big.
1: Uh-huh. And I feel
0: it's
1: so bad.
0: It's up to him. I'm leaving it up to him.
2: Well, why? I want to go. I want to be there for that.
1: I want to be there for this too. Well, but it's real.
2: Has Riley Green said, is he going to invite other celebrity people to be at y'all's wedding?
0: I don't know. He talked about a couple people, but
2: okay.
0: He said exactly which ones he's going to keep.
1: Gotcha. Have you talked on the phone to Riley, or has it all been completely on the computer?
0: Oh, I talked to him.
2: You did?
0: Because I told him once before that I talked to him, or I'm not going to text him no more, because I know there's a lot of people out there that's scammers and stuff, and I don't like that. I'm honest, I'm truthful, and they don't need to be doing me like that.
1: Okay,
0: they're messing with the wrong person.
1: So I'm going to play something real quick, and I want you to listen to it, all right? Here we go.
3: Hey, this is Riley Green, and you're listening to Big D and Bubba.
1: That's the voice that you talk to?
0: Yeah, I think so.
1: Hold on, let me play it again for you.
3: Hey, this is Riley Green, and you're listening to Big D and Bubba.
1: The reason I'm bringing this up is I don't want to see you get into something. Has Riley ever asked you for money?
0: Nope.
2: Well, then
1: that's a good thing.
2: Then you guys just have fun. you kids get married and let us know how it goes.
0: You go ahead and laugh. When it happens, okay. I'm going to call y'all back and I'm going to tell you, Big D and Bubba, I told you so.
1: You know what? When it happens, I would like to go to the wedding. I'm going to be very honest. I want to be there front row.
0: I will make sure that we put you on the list.
1: All right. I want to be on the bride's side.
2: Yes, me too. Me too. That's on the fun side. All right, girl. Good luck with all that. And thanks for reaching out to us. Tell Riley we said hey.
0: Thanks.
2: All right, later.
0: Bye.
1: That is not going to end well.
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5: Good morning. I was calling in to see if you guys could help me with the situation.
6: Oh, I love this. This is like a quest. It's like something we're going to be. Hey, man, big day. We got a mission.
7: What you got?
5: So I married my husband very young. We're still only 19 and 20. He is a very big mama's boy, which I'm okay with because I'm a mama's girl. But his mom hates me. And when we lived with her, she threw an assault in my face and blamed it on me and my parents. And I want to know if I'm in the wrong for basically telling her to shut her pie hole and stay out of my marriage.
7: Well, I'll say this. You could have stopped. Remember when you said his mom hates me? Run.
6: Yeah.
7: It's, you're never going to turn that.
6: Yeah, you're never going to turn that. However, what is his thoughts on all this? Obviously, you guys have talked about this, and surely you knew she didn't like you before you guys even got engaged, right?
5: So the engagement was very short, and she did put on a very good poker face. But as soon as I sent him the recordings of everything that she said to me...
7: We got recording, you got receipts. All right.
5: He sided with me, and we moved out instantly.
7: Oh, then don't worry about it, man. If he's got him, that's all you need. You didn't marry her. You married him.
6: Well, sadly, that's the bad thing is when you do marry into a family, you marry into the whole family.
7: I know.
6: But, I mean, maybe she'll come around. I know. Maybe she'll come around in time. You might not change her, but maybe she'll accept you.
5: She calls me a wench. I don't think that there's any coming around.
7: Oh. You ought to make her some of those... brownies with the X-Lax. Y'all remember that gag? The old X-Lax move? Yeah, go, hey, this is a peace offering. And then you enjoyed that. I hope we helped you out.
5: This is great.
7: All right. Well, at least it makes you feel better. Seriously. I don't know if there's any real answers here. But
6: good luck to you. That is something that only time can fix. And yeah. And acceptance and cool heads. Definitely don't, when she fights, just walk away because she's goading you into a fight. She wants to hopefully get you so mad that you do something that's going to make your man upset with you.
7: Yeah.
6: So remember that. Be the bigger person and be strong, be vigilant, and stay married.
5: You guys are awesome. Thank you so much.
7: Good luck. Also, a double boiler is the best to melt the X-Lax. Because it's not direct heat, and so it'll melt better and go better into the batter.
6: And now you know.
7: There you go.
5: Perfect. Thank you. All right.
6: Goodbye. Good luck.
5: Bye.
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1: So the girl called and said her mother-in-law hates her. What do I do? Looking for some advice. Hey there, what's up?
2: Here's what we did. We had a guy at work stealing desserts. And so the one guy's had his wife make a batch of brownies and put in a double dose of X-Lax, chocolate X-Lax. And he never stole any more desserts.
3: Yeah, it's kind of like what Big D was saying a moment ago.
1: That's literally what I said. Yeah. Exact same thing
2: double,
1: I said.
2: That double dose of X-Lax works good in a batch of brownies.
1: That's what All I told
3: right.
1: her.
3: All right.
1: All right. Thank you, man.
3: Thank you.
1: Appreciate it.
3: Okay. All right. Hey, guys, you know that thing you just said? Guess what I did?
1: Yeah.
3: That thing you just said.
1: All right.
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2: Hello. Good morning.
3: Hey, good morning. I just wanted to make some comments on your last call. You guys are awesome. I love what you do for the military and first responders. But when it comes to things like her call, you just tear me up. I mean, I'm still laughing about your responses.
2: Oh, the X-Lax?
3: Yeah. And I haven't heard that X-Lax thing for 50 years.
2: Yeah, it's an oldie but a goodie.
4: A time-tested classic.
3: Incredible. 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
2: Wow.
3: And listen to your show. And no matter what mood I'm in when I start, I'm smiling, laughing, tears coming out of my eyes because I'm laughing so hard.
2: Oh, man. Hang on a second. So you get up at 4 o'clock in the morning, and then you load up your four dogs, and you just go drive around for 100 miles every day?
3: Yep.
2: Okay.
3: Just every day. I mean, I got nothing better to do.
2: So. All right. Hey, I love it.
4: 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Let's go.
2: They must love you.
3: Oh, they do. 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
4: Luckily, you don't have a chocolate X-Lax.
3: You guys are freaking incredible, and I thank you.
4: Oh, thank you, man. Thank you so much.
2: Give those dogs a pet for us, and we'll holler at you later.
3: All right. Thanks, folks.
2: See you, man.
3: See ya.
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1: How are we doing?
2: Good, man. How are you?
1: Oh, not too bad. I just had a question.
2: Okay.
1: You guys are dog people? I have an 8-year-old dog sitting in my chair. Do I make him get out, or do I let him stay there and respect his peace?
3: You have to be the leader in your house.
2: And he's 8 years old, man. Just let him sit.
3: No, get him up.
2: Man, come on, dude.
3: Give him a little thing on the rug. He's fine.
2: Yeah, you'll be fine.
1: Yeah.
2: I vote. I vote. You let him sit in the chair. Bubba says the opposite.
3: I vote you move the animal. It's your chair.
1: What's Garrett say?
2: Garrett's a dog guy. What do you think?
4: What's the question?
2: Do you let a dog sit in a chair, or do you move the dog out of the chair? It's an 8-year-old dog.
4: The dog sleeps in the bed with me. I'll let the dog go in.
2: No, well, there you go. So he's
3: No. But he has a choice. He can either, like, okay, are you asking because you want to sit in your chair and the dog's there?
1: Yeah, but he's been there for 8 years of me.
3: No, but I'm saying, you're saying the dog is there right now and you want to sit in your chair, right?
1: Yes, sir.
3: Okay. Yeah.
4: And ask politely, I guess. Give him a treat. Get him to move. I don't know.
1: It don't work with these dogs.
2: I just want your life, man. I want your life to be able to just be okay this enough is, where you just call
4: us. This is the biggest problem you have today. Yeah, it's going to be a good day.
2: Traded all day.
1: That's my biggest problem is that.
3: Yeah.
1: Well, I'm having a good one. I work night shifts, so evening.
2: Let him lay there, man. Let him lay there.
3: Move.
1: Heck yeah.
3: No. We agree to disagree.
2: Thank you, dude.
1: Have a good one.
3: You too. Bye.
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0: To tell you guys, I so appreciate being associated with you and being part of this, because I think I've mentioned it before. I do this little podcast on the side with my brother and a friend of mine from college where we talk about obscure 80s hair bands.
1: Yeah, yeah.
0: Right, because we do it anyway. Like, we get on the phone for hours and we decided, why don't we just start? Like, we'll get on Zoom and we'll put it on YouTube. And we just put out an episode a couple weeks ago that has a grand total of like 50 views.
1: Sweet.
0: Like, hey, it's fine. But we're just doing it because, hey, we talk about it anyway. The thing is, though, the people that saw it are actually members of this band that we were talking about. And one of the guys sent a message and said, hey, can I call you? So a couple of days ago, I disappeared from the studio for like an hour and a half to go talk to the bass player, because he wanted to tell me how much he loved it and how kind I was, and he appreciated my fandom. And then he starts with the, so you're in a country radio, and I looked up these guys, Big D and Bubba. Wow, they're
1: tell me how good looking we are.
0: I told them you were in the Country Radio Hall of Fame. He saw all the awards that you've won, and it made me so legitimate. Like, he was already thrilled that I was so nice about an album, but he also, like, I actually.
2: You're a member of the press.
0: This was the esteemed
2: press.
0: This was my flex. I get my little IM from D, like, hey, can I use you in the studio? I was like, oh, hey, man, I got to go. I got to go in the studio. It made me sound so important. They think I'm so legit because of you guys.
1: You are legit.
2: You are.
1: You're more legit.
0: It was the cutest thing. So I was like, look at me. Well, I'm all fancy.
1: What's the name of the band?
0: It's actually a hybrid. It's two bands called Bang Tango. I know you guys are super familiar with, and Beautiful Creatures.
2: Beautiful Creatures was awesome.
0: Yeah, my favorite record of all time. But the lead singer.
2: They had more than one album? I thought they only did
0: two.
2: One.
0: And, no. Oh, Beautiful Creatures, self-titled, and then Deuce.
2: I never got to Deuce.
0: I did. But anyway, the lead singer of this band had a stroke a couple of years ago. We thought we really love him and we wanted to talk about him. And it turns out he saw it, his wife saw it, which is really, so it's also, that's the other thing is, like, put some goodwill out there. Like, you know, if you love something, be passionate about it. But also, thank you guys for making me cool.
1: Whatever. Ditto.
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1: So if you're a fireman or a police officer, that's considered like a hot job, like sexy hot. You guys think of other hot, sexy jobs?
2: Nurse.
1: Yeah, blah, blah, blah,
2: yeah, you know
1: scrubs.
2: I love scrubs. Love scrubs. I don't know.
1: What about the guy from Schitt's Creek? He was a veterinarian.
3: Oh,
1: and he was hot.
3: Oh, yeah.
1: A veterinarian?
3: Yeah.
1: He's could... compassionate.
3: Yeah, Ted. Yeah,
1: Ted?
3: I liked
1: it. Yeah, okay.
3: Yeah.
1: I'm trying to think of another.
4: Pharmaceutical sales.
3: For women? Yeah, yeah. Farmer reps. Yep.
2: Why? What do they
3: they're,
2: do?
3: They're You've never always seen farmer beautiful reps? Women.
2: No, I guess not.
3: Always.
1: Oh, yeah. They're all super hot because they want to.
3: Super hot.
1: Because they got to get into the doctor and
3: yeah, they gotta,
1: them
3: yeah,
1: to buy their.
4: When in reality, they're all drug dealers.
1: Didn't even think about that. I don't know. It'd be interesting to think about. Take calls on. So if you think like maybe it's yours, maybe you're like, yeah, I mean,
2: my job is sexy.
1: I'm sexy.
2: A radio host is not a job where you think that somebody would be sexy. You think the exact opposite. And well, at least you might think so until you see it. Until you see the host.
1: So what occupation is sexy?
5: Construction workers.
2: Now, what kind? The kind that work on the roads or the kinds that are building houses?
5: Definitely both. Anyone that comes home sweaty and dirty from work, good in my book.
2: What is the job that makes people hot?
5: Definitely a physical therapist.
2: Now, what is it about a physical therapist? What do? They wear scrubs or they're like in gym clothes?
5: A lot of times they have to wear khakis and polos, which makes them look really nice. And they usually have to work out because they need to stay in shape to move all these people around. And just watching one throw someone around on the table, not literally, but just how they can move someone's body in every position, it's just hot.
2: Hello. What's a job that makes people hot?
5: Being a farmer, putting the combine, making stuff happen.
2: Love that. All right.
5: All right. Thank you.
2: Thank you. Bye-bye.
1: How about you? What's a job that makes you sexy?
5: Police officers. Just the men in uniform and just the old gun and risking his life every day.
2: Hello. What's a job that makes people hotter?
6: Archaeology.
2: That is one I did not expect to hear today. Like Indiana Jones archaeologist or somebody who's out?
6: Well, not exactly. Indiana Jones is kind of a myth.
2: He's a myth.
6: If you ever did a field dig, you know Indiana Jones doesn't do what archaeologists do.
2: Well, what is it about an archaeologist who is not Indiana Jones that's hot?
6: Digging trenches and digging holes is pretty hot work.
2: Who knew that archaeologists were just so hot? That's great.
6: Oh, all right. We are. In more ways than one.
2: Okay.
6: Y'all have a great day.
2: Thank you. You too. Bye-bye. All right. So what about you? What is a job that makes people hotter?
0: Big D and Bubba will be right back on 100.1 WLAY-FM. 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
3: A lot of different jobs out there, and when you hear, so what's a job that you hear and you go, that person's going to be good looking?
4: I'm going to say it again, nurse. I think scrubs, and I go, you know what? They could turn a 2 into a 10.
3: How about you? What's the occupation that's hot?
5: I think it would be a professional huntress.
6: A professional huntress.
5: Yeah, when my wife's all dressed up in the camo and she's at full draw and all the muscles are tight, I mean, it just doesn't get any better than that.
6: So you really love the hunting shows on TV and on YouTube and everything like that have the lady hunters in the lead.
5: Exactly.
6: All right. Okay, thank you, man.
5: You're welcome.
6: I'm not arguing with you. I'm totally with you. I get you. Hello. Oh, sorry. What is a job that makes people hot?
7: The military.
6: Military,
7: any
6: yeah.
7: Any man or women.
6: I'm with you on that. Thank you, man.
7: You're welcome.
6: What about you? What's a job that makes people hot?
8: Mechanics for men. My husband's a mechanic.
6: Plus, they have that extra muscle in their hands, like right there between their thumb and their index finger. We call it the wrench muscle. There's something about somebody who's all and you know what I'm talking about. He's got that giant wrench muscle. Normal dudes don't have that. If you don't use tools on a daily basis, you don't have the wrench muscle.
8: Exactly.
6: I have wrench muscle envy. Okay. Thank you.
8: Thanks.
6: All right. Bye-bye. So what about you? What is a job that no matter what, no matter who, whatever it is, it just makes people hotter?
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1: All right, so we're talking about hot occupations. You hear it, oh, I work, I do this. And you go, oh, they're going to be hot.
2: Well, that's the truth, too.
1: What is it for you? What's that sexy occupation?
3: Roofing.
2: Roofing, yeah, literally, you are very hot.
1: No, that's a. Yeah,
2: that's not what we're talking about, though. We're talking about.
1: Man, give him his thing, man.
2: Okay. Yeah, okay.
1: Yeah, it's a good one.
2: It does. You get the sinewy muscles and the glistening, sweaty. Yes.
1: Are you ever doing it now? Okay. All right. Thanks, man.
3: Yeah, you get hot and sweaty roofing. That's what I do. I own my own business.
2: Okay. Owning your own business makes you hot.
1: Okay. All right. Thank you, man.
2: All right. Bye bye. Hello. What about you? What do you think? What's a career or job that makes people hot?
4: I believe a welder. My husband's a welder, and it's super hot.
2: Okay. Welding. Who knew? Hi, what do you want to add to this?
5: I want to add that military members are the hottest.
2: Yeah.
1: Is it the uniform?
5: It's the uniform and the fact they put their life on their line for everybody, whether they respect them or not.
1: Yep.
2: Love that.
1: All right, thank you.
2: Hi, welcome to the show. Hot careers. What's it for you?
6: I'd have to say a cowboy, 100%.
2: A real cowboy, not just a TV cowboy.
6: No, a real cowboy.
2: All right, calluses, nut, scripts.
6: Right.
2: Okay, thank you. Bye.
6: Thanks.
2: Hello, what about for you?
7: Yeah, I'm really disappointed nobody has said cowboy.
2: Well, no, the lady just before
1: just
2: you did.
1: Just did.
7: Oh. Yeah,
2: because
7: they're way hot.
2: Okay.
1: Get out of here. Ah.
2: It's the leather.
1: Man.
2: Hey, what about you? What's a job that makes somebody hot?
7: Being in the military, I love to see a man in uniform. You got to respect that. That's part of the job, and that's part of it. You got to respect what they do.
2: Love it. Thank you.
7: Thank you.
8: Well, I call about what makes a person sexy.
2: Mm-hmm.
8: I was hearing it on the radio. Mm-hmm. But what about a radio show host with a name like Big D? He's got to be sexy.
1: Well, you can only take as far as you can.
2: He is to you.
1: Yep. All right. Thank you.
2: Hello. What about you? What's a job or career that makes somebody hot?
9: I would say probably a dental assistant.
2: Man.
1: Yeah, you're right.
2: Dude.
1: Yeah.
2: Yes.
1: I don't know.
9: 100%.
2: It's the weirdest thing. It's the hottest person you want to be around, but the last person you.
1: Yeah.
2: Actually, it's the only person you really want with their hand in your mouth.
1: Yeah. You're not putting your best foot forward.
2: Yeah.
1: All right. Yeah. We're great. Thank you, man.
2: All right. Thank you. So that's the idea. If you're just tuning in, what's a career or job that just it kind of turns you on? You go, you know, those people are hot.
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0: Tell me why.
1: Sexy jobs. Yeah, they exist. And you know what I'm talking about.
2: Why is that not a TV series?
1: Sexy jobs.
2: You remember
1: jobs.
2: Like you had like dirty jobs? Why isn't there sexy jobs?
1: What is it for you? What's the occupation you find is super hot?
3: I would say a lawn maintenance guy.
1: Are you married to one?
3: No, not married.
4: Do you have a hot lawn guy?
3: Oh. You do.
1: No, stop it. No, get out of here.
4: Yeah, you do. Yeah.
1: All right. See you later. Bye. She's gonna. Is that him? We heard him. He was in there. He was in there.
4: That's so great.
1: Sneaky.
4: All right. What's a job that makes somebody sexy?
5: I think bodyguards. Yeah. They're hot.
4: Yeah.
1: Big.
5: And that could go both ways for the men, too.
1: Yeah.
5: You know, the pretty women and then the men that are handsome.
1: Right.
5: And they're always in shape.
1: Yeah.
5: They always take care of their
4: You've
5: body.
4: Thought about this a lot.
5: Yeah.
4: You read a lot of fan fiction. All right. Thank you.
5: Thank you, sir.
4: All right. Bye-bye. Hello.
2: Why are we doing this?
1: Why are we doing this?
4: What's a job to make somebody hot?
6: A fireman. They can cook, and they're always exercising. And, of course, a plumber.
4: Not all firefighters can cook, just letting you know.
1: Yeah, you can speak on that because you...
4: I was a firefighter, and I cannot cook. But firefighters are so hot, I'm just saying. I mean, you know, I wake up, and I look in the mirror, and I go, you should have stayed a firefighter.
6: How about plumbers?
1: Okay, I mean...
6: I like that crack.
4: Okay, bye. Hi, welcome to the show. What about you?
7: Definitely a radio DJ.
1: Yeah, for sure.
4: Yeah.
1: Would you call us?
7: You know, it's the voice. The voice makes you hot.
1: Yeah, it doesn't. And then the stinking video came out. We had to be on video, and everyone's like, oh, gosh.
4: That's what they look like?
1: Oh, my God.
4: All right, thank you.
7: I still think it makes you hot.
1: All right, well, appreciate you.
4: Don't watch our videos.
1: Later.
4: Hey, career, job, vocation that makes somebody hot. What is it for you?
8: Oh, 100% a lawyer. A woman in the law firm business wearing high heels. Man.
1: Yeah.
4: Paralegal.
1: And
4: also.
1: And like the suit. Like the.
4: Yeah, like.
1: You know what I mean?
4: Yeah.
1: Business suit for women or whatever.
8: I got you. A woman with a briefcase.
1: Come on.
8: Like just going to work.
1: Done.
8: She's got the glasses.
1: Oh, yeah.
8: Some of them, you know.
1: Yeah. Hair put up.
8: Man.
1: She's up in a bun in the back. And then she
4: pulls. You guys are making
1: that.
4: A Van Halen video from 87.
8: Oh, man.
4: Oh, look. It's ZZ like Top that. Rolling up in that car.
1: I don't feel tardy.
8: Yeah.
1: All right. Thank you, man. We'll see.
4: Right. Are we done? Right.
1: Yeah, we're done.
4: Right. We're done.
1: We're done. It got weird. It got weird.
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1: Hey, I listen to you guys' show every morning on the way to work. You guys are awesome.
2: Oh, thank you, man.
3: Appreciate it. We'd listen to you if you had a show.
1: I appreciate it, guys.
2: What would your show kind of talk about?
1: My show?
2: Yeah, if you were doing a show, what would your topics be?
1: How to be patient with your kids.
3: The whole show?
2: Well, it takes a while because you got to be patient.
1: The daily struggles of raising a mini you.
3: Yes.
1: Especially if you had authority problems and grew up rough. Yes.
2: Yeah. Okay. Yeah, man. I look at my kids and I'm like, every time I want to get mad at them, I go, that's me.
3: Yeah.
2: That's
3: exactly
1: yeah.
3: Right.
2: I get you because you are me. Sorry.
1: Yeah. At that point, I get to that point and I'm like, oh, when you get older, we're going to have trouble because you're already a mini me.
3: Mm-hmm. Well, listen, hang in there, man. Have some patience with them and love on them. And thanks for calling. We appreciate it.
1: Thanks.
3: See you, dude.
1: Thank you.
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WLAY, Mark Normore here. Too cold at home there for Mark Chestnut. It is not too cold. It's not too hot. It's just right here at Singing River Honda on Cox Creek Parkway. And we do want y'all to come by. We are broadcasting live until 2 o'clock. The festivities are going to go on much longer than that. 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

Yeah, yeah, yeah. It's Mr. Marco, Mark Normore here at Singing River Honda. We are having a great time out here grilling the burgers, man. 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So we'll see y'all out here. And we're talking, Brother Josh is around here, Josh Halford, Matt Crane, all the great folks in service, Abby, Glenda. They are going to greet you so warmly and wonderfully and nicely. So we'll see y'all here. 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

the perfect country and western song. I wrote him back a letter and I told him it was not the perfect country and western song because he hadn't said anything at all about mama or trains or trucks or prison or getting drunk. Well, he sat down and wrote another verse to the song and he sent it to me, and after reading it, I realized that my friend had written the perfect country and western song, and I felt obliged to include it on this album. The last verse goes like this here.

0: Well, here we go, y'all. Mark here on 100.1 WLAY. So happy to be out on such a beautiful day around such beautiful people like you. And some of the most beautiful people you're going to see are in the service department at Singing River Honda here on Cox Creek Parkway. And that's what they're doing today. It's a road trip safety check for you for free. 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They will check your air conditioning, your tires, you know, the tire depth on your tread there, your brakes, alignment, fluids, the whole shooting match, y'all. 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I'll be here till 2. They'll be here up until 3 doing this road trip safety check. It's unbelievable. And we want to extol and, exclaim and give a big hats off to the service department here because, as I've learned, the back of the whole business here rides on the service department. And they're so great, and how they treat people is even greater. 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

0: 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Mark Narmore here, yep, live and in living stereo at Singing River Honda, Cox Creek Parkway here in Florence. 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They're grilling the hamburgers and the hot dogs. They are rocking and rolling. So I'll be here up until 2 o'clock. They'll be here till 3 doing this road trip safety check at Singing River Honda here on Cox Creek Parkway. I'm Mark Narmore, broadcasting live on WLAY Country's Greatest Hits.
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0: My baby, she loves me just the way I am. Mark Normore here. Proud to be here at Singing River Honda, Cox Creek Parkway. And brother Matt is here with me. Man, y'all got it going on with the service and all that great stuff. Can I let you, I'm going to give you the mic and let you go to town here, brother.
1: Yes, absolutely. First and foremost, it's a beautiful day outside. So we know Mother's Day is coming up. So for all of you that are going to be traveling over the weekend, this is a perfect opportunity to give your mother a little something extra. 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Then they're going to give you that report so you can have on hand, so that way you know exactly where you, where your current vehicle stands in terms of

0: what it needs or if it doesn't need anything. Now, it's also going to make sure that you're going to be safe on the roads, and that's important for us right here. Here's even the better part. It's only going to take 15 minutes, and while you're waiting, we're going to let you have some free food, right? We got chicken on the grill. We've got hot dogs, hamburgers. We've got drinks that are ice cold. It's going to take care of you. But more importantly than that, we're also giving away some free prizes. And here's an even better part, right, guys? Better, right? Is we're giving away a $500 grand prize. So for everyone that's come in and registered, we've had folks that have just drove up, take a look around, wanted to see what was going on, and they just registered $500. And not bad for just spending a few minutes with us, right? So any vehicle of any type, but you got to come down and see us before 3 p.m. right here on Cox Creek Parkway. Ask for Matt. Ask for any one of our teammates. You're going to see us out front. Bubble machine. We've got the greeting machine out here. But we can't do this without you. You and everyone that comes and visits our dealership means the world to us. And all the listeners on WLAY mean the absolute world to us. And so we want you to come see us. If anything, just come say hi to me, right? I'd love to shake your hand, make a friend, and let's make some magic happen. So come see us right here at Singing River Honda.
1: Thank you, Brother Matt. Come on by and check us out here. Mark Normore and the crew at Singing River Honda, Cox Creek Parkway, Florence. I'm here until 2, and they'll be doing this up until about 3 o'clock. So come by Singing River Honda, Cox Creek Parkway here in Florence. 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

0: over Honda, Cox Creek Parkway in Florence. Man, I just had a great grilled chicken sandwich, a grilled hamburger, and I have got Miss Abby from the service department here. And Abby, I'm just going to turn the mic over to you, if that's okay, and let you talk about what y'all are doing. And before you say that, I want to say, and I've known this before, but on an institution like this, a great car dealership, it's built upon the backs of the service department and your expertise that you have there and how you treat people. So you're very humble, but I'm going to put that out there before I hand you the mic. So here is Abby.
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0: 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And I'm Mark Normore here on WLAY Country's Greatest Hits.
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0: 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We are sitting here at a great place on planet Earth. It's called Singing River Honda, and we all love it. We love the folks here, and you will too, Cox Creek Parkway, because it's big road trip safety check going on today. And I've got Miss Charlotte. I want to tell you, you're an exquisite cook. I had your grilled chicken and grilled hamburger, and I'm about to have a grilled hot dog. And I'm going to let you tell everyone all about this stuff. Charlotte, here you go.
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0: 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WLAY truck is right here where the food is, of course. Yeah, it's the road trip safety check at Singing River Honda, Cox Creek Parkway, Florence, Alabama. And this is Mark Normore on 100.1 FM. 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
6: 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Everything is involved there, the whole shebang, the whole shooting match, and we want you to come over here. I'll be here till 2. They'll be doing this till about 3 or a little after at Cox Creek Parkway, Singing River Honda. 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

Yeah, well, there was your Brooks and Dunn. Ain't no way to go. Hope y'all are having a great Saturday, man. Mark Normore here. It's one of the most beautiful days I've seen, and I'm here at Singing River Honda, Cox Creek Parkway in Florence. It's the big road trip safety check, getting all of y'all checked out for the summer driving and getting on the road. 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I'll be here till 2. 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

0: Any and everybody. The more people we get in here, the better. We're just looking to meet some new people, have a good time today, and make some friends.
1: Hey, man, great to hang with you there, Freddie. It's a great day. And come on by the Road Trip Safety Check at Singing River Honda. I'm Mark Normal right here on WLAY 100.1. We're proud to be playing country's greatest hits.

0: Yeah, yeah, brother Clint Black there from the class of 1989. Y'all remember him? I sure do. WLAY. Randy Travis and quite a few came. Garth Brooks in that class of 1989. We're in the class of 2026 right here at Singing River Honda, Cox Creek Parkway, and it's the Road Trip Safety Check. Now, this is going to be going on up until 3 p.m. I'll be here till 2. Do come by and holler at us here in the big red WLAY truck. And, man, they've got a free safety check for you. It only takes 15 minutes. And great, great folks in back there in the service department. And I do think a couple of them are coming up here now to tell me about these wonderful services they've got going on, like checking your air conditioner, checking your tire pressure, tread depth, and all of the above alignments, fluids, wipers, brakes. And let me see who from the service department we have here today. Who do we have?
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0: Tires, like you said. 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
1: Oh yeah, we're checking every wiper that comes in. 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I mean, it's something that's easy to forget until it starts raining. 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
0: Well, Pete, we're sure glad you came by here. 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And who else do I have here? Come on in there, girl. What's your name?
2: It's Emma Howard.
0: Hey, Emma, I'm going to just turn the mic over to you and let you go for it. You go, girl.
2: Hey, everyone. This is Emma from Singing River Honda in Florence. Today, we are doing a road trip check for you guys to make sure everything is taken care of and where it should be. We are having some music and some good food out, so y'all come out and see us.
0: Thank you so much, sister. And yeah, come on out to Singing River Honda. Rob and I are here having the time of our life. 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

Boy, that song's got a good beat to it. Yeah, indeed. Looking for Love, you know, from 1980, from that Urban Cowboy soundtrack. How many of y'all remember that? Let me see. Okay, I see a bunch of hands getting raised around here in the parking lot. It's Singing River Honda. Come by here and see us, WLAY Mark Normore, in the red WLAY truck. Got a little yellow in it, too. You cannot miss us. And you don't want to miss the road trip safety check. They're over here at Singing River Honda. They've been doing this all morning, and they're going to go to about 3 o'clock. I'll be here till 2. So come say hi to all of us wonderful folks here. And we're extolling the virtues of the service department. And like I say, I've known this before, but any institution, especially a car dealership, is built on the back of the service department. 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Their expertise and how they treat people, which is first and foremost. They're wonderful folks here, second to none. Singing River Honda. And in this road trip safety check, we've had folks pulling up all morning long, all afternoon. What you do, you pull in here, only takes about 10 or 15 minutes. They'll have you in on the road, and if they do find something, they will give you, they'll of course tell you, give you an assessment of what you need there, but they'll even give you a little estimate too if you'd like to get it taken care of here. They'll check your AC, tire pressure, and the tread depth, of course, the alignment, your fluids, your wipers. A lot of people do forget about that until a big rain comes. They'll check your brakes, of course, and all your lights. So come by at the road trip safety check. It's absolutely free. Only takes 15 minutes, and you get to register for some great prize drawings they're going to do around 3 o'clock or so. And that grand prize of $500 free service repair work, they're going to draw for that about that time also. Still got a ton of grilled hamburgers and hot dogs and chicken, grilled chicken. Wow. Charlotte is just cooking it up, an exquisite cook. Thank you, Charlotte. So we'll see you here at Singing River Honda, Cox Creek Parkway in Florence. 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

0: WLAY 100.1 FM. Ain't we having fun? Yes, we are. I've been here all morning at Singing River Honda. Great folks over here. Met so many great folks driving in here. Some I've known and a whole lot I didn't. It's always good to make new friends. And, you know, it's good for you to come in here to Singing River Honda because they will be your best friend with their road trip safety check going on until 3 o'clock today. You can enter for some free cuckoo prize drawings. 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Still a myriad of grilled hamburgers over there. They're unbelievable. Charlotte's done a great job with those grilled hamburgers, grilled hot dogs, and some grilled chicken. I like the food. You can tell, Abby, I'm a foodie. Man, and Abby's here, and you're such a sweetheart. We see you over at WLAY, and you sound good on those radio spots too, girl. So I'm going to, that being said, I'm going to hand the mic to you. You know how to do it.
1: Sounds good. Thank you so much. Hey, guys, this is Abby over at Singing River Honda here in Florence. We are out here today until 3 p.m. for our big customer appreciation event at 250 Cox Creek Parkway. 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No purchase necessary. Just come on by, scan the QR code, and you're done. Even if you're not shopping for a car, come hang out with us for a while. We have food. We have activities. We would love to see you here at our little community event. If your vehicle does need tires, service, oil, or anything like that, we've also got some really good specials going on today, including our buy three, get one for a tire event. We'd love to see you guys out here. We'll be here till 3.
0: Well, what more can I say, Abby? You hang in here. I'm going to get Rob to take a photo of us to go on our social media pages because you'll make me look good. So that's why, yeah, indeed. Come on out. I'm here just for a few more minutes, and Abby and the crew are here. Man, they're here all day, but till 3 o'clock doing this road trip safety check. It's been a huge, huge success, and we're proud for them. And Shoals and Tennessee Valley, we're proud for you to meet the great folks here and see what kind and wonderful folks they are, especially in the service department. Singing River Honda right here on Cox Creek Parkway, Florence. Mark Narmore headed to the food tent, which is right by the WLAY red truck. And God bless y'all. Y'all have a super Mother's Day weekend, and we will talk at y'all later. WLAY playing the country's greatest hits, where the country legends come out to play.

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3: Philip Pettis is a retired state trooper who protected Alabama families from illegal aliens, gangs, and drug traffickers. 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

She was storming through the house that day, and I could tell she was leaving. 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